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0: It'll get down to Mo Mal McDaniel. Louisiana Saturday night at 98.1 KBET. The flood watch still hanging over Austin for tonight. It is 98.1 KBET with Big Frank. The flood watch, I believe, officially is in effect until 7 o'clock Tuesday night. The Weather Prediction Center says a level 2 of 4 flood threat for most of the area. Let's just break it down easily. We've had an abundance of rain of late, which means a lot of that has been soaked into the soil. So you could essentially, I guess, say the ground is saturated, which means when you add more moisture, it doesn't have anywhere to go but up. And so that is what leads to flooding. So as we look at the prognosticators, scattered storms, about 40% overnight. Some of them could dump heavy rain quickly. And tomorrow looks like a repeat with highs around 85. And then we start to dry out midweek Wednesday or so. The heat comes roaring back into the upper 90s by Thursday. So there you go. We'll be back to sweating as we get into the weekend. Stay informed. I always tell everybody, keep your phone charged, keep your radio close by. We'll do our best to keep you updated as we head into the night here on 98.1 KVAT.
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So I spent a fair amount of time over the weekend listening to Keith Urban's new album. It's a yacht rock album of covers, and it's really good. I mean, it ain't country, but it's good. Flow State is what it's called, by the way, if you want to check it out. Keith, Better Life, KVET.

$2,500 tomorrow for that next road trip, flight, or bucket list getaway. $2,500 coming your way tomorrow. 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

cooling off at Barton Springs. That's not happening. Flooding has shut the pool down until further notice. It's serious when Austin takes away a prime swimming spot. I haven't yet seen a timeline on reopening, but I have a feeling once it warms up and dries out, that's probably going to happen. We'll keep you posted. Tim McGraw, it's where the green grass goes. That's right here. It's dry for so long, now it's green. Six

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0: It's 98.1 KVET with Big Frank. So that flood watch is in effect for eastern counties, Bastrop, Caldwell, Lee, Milam, through 7 o'clock tomorrow. A lot of locations have received 2 to 5 inches of rain since early this morning. I even saw they opened the floodgate operations at the Tom Miller Dam and Bastrop Dam this morning. Now, they've since closed the Tom Miller Dam, but how long has it been since we've heard that? My goodness gracious. And I did read that EMS had to respond to at least one water rescue after a car drove through flood barricades. No matter how many times you say, turn around, don't drown, there's always somebody that says, well, I think my car can get through that. It's not too bad. And then next thing you know, they're just don't do it. It's not worth it. You don't have, there's no place you have to be that's worth possibly losing your life. Even if you're going, well, it's not, I can get out and walk. You'd be surprised. You'd be surprised. So a lot of low water crossings remain closed. Do not drive around the barricades.
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So my 7-year-old daughter learned a new phrase this morning. I said, it's coming down like a cow on a flat rock. Let's hope she doesn't repeat that at school or to her mother. We shall see. Randy Travis with Big Frank. It's 98.1 KVET from Austin, Texas on the iHeartRadio app.

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It's happening. Soccer. 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

Hey, more free tickets coming your way tomorrow as you work with Angie Ward or ride home with Bob Pickett. 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

0: Looking at the Crayola colored radar here in the studio, lots of various colors there. We always get confused. Usually when it's like red means higher intensity of storms. Yellow, green is like lower intensity, but still it's moisture coming out of the sky. That flood watch, most of the eastern counties in effect with a 40% chance of showers and storms overnight. And we keep that chance of rain. Again, some of the rain when it comes through could be heavy at times, downpours, as they say. And we will see drier conditions return Wednesday and Thursday, temperatures in the mid to upper 90s, which means prepare probably for more mosquitoes as well. But in the meantime, be patient, be safe, keep your phone charged, have a battery-powered radio on hand, and keep it here. 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

98.1 KMET, $2,500. Ain't nothing to shake a stick at. Boy, you could fill up your gas tank a whole bunch with that, or maybe plan that trip you've been wanting to go on for a long time. 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

Well, if you're looking for a safe place to put down roots, Georgetown and Round Rock are getting some national love as two of the safest mid-sized cities in the country. They say affordability, opportunity, and safety all in one. A triple threat of suburban bragging rights, dare I say it. Some of the safest cities in Texas, at least, is what they tell us. Keith Urban now. It's 98.1 KVET.

Coming up, all at Girl Dad Energy. I'm a girl dad. I'd have loved to have been to something like this. It's a great story from over the weekend right here in Austin, Texas. I'll have it for you in less than 8 minutes at KVET.

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And tomorrow morning, wake up with JB and Sandy. They'll get you a minute to win it, and you can go see Zach Topp at Frost Bank Center in San Antone. 7:20 tomorrow morning. Set that alarm. Get that hot black coffee in you with JB and Sandy tomorrow morning. It's 98.1 KBET.

you know we're going to get you a George Strait song on the radio at 98.1 KBET with Big Frank from Austin, Texas. Thanks for making us a part of your Monday night. Here's Check Yes or No.

0: beach seemed to get closer and closer with all the rain we've had here of late. It's 98.1 KVET with Big Frank. Some of it's diminished, but there's still opportunity for some rainfall tonight into tomorrow. And we know with the saturated ground, that could lead to flooding, though I did see the flood watch is mostly for the eastern counties. Now, regardless, that doesn't mean you're just completely out of the woods or you still got to be safe. You still got to check your route before you go somewhere and find out what's going on. Fortunately, we got a lot of resources in that regard. You can check on your phone, different websites, National Weather Service, etc. We're doing our best to keep you updated. Bottom line, the main thing, because I've read too many times today about low water crossings and people going around barricades. Man, don't do that. Turn around, don't drown. They didn't come up with that just because somebody sat in a room to create poetry. You could literally drown. So don't go around any barricades. Be safe, would you? It's 98.1 KVET.
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5: Benson Boone. Cardi B. Goo Hoo.

Congratulations are in order for the University of Texas. Hang on there. We're not talking about sports. I mean, we kind of are, but I'll share it with you here in a minute. It's 98.1 KBET.

Big weekend for racing. Denny Hamlin got his third straight in NASCAR. He won at Pocono. Lewis Hamilton won the F1 race, his first win in a Ferrari. And at 41, it's the oldest driver in F1 to win a race since 1970. I love fast cars going around the track. It's 98.1 K.

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0: Okay, no secret. I love pizza. I don't know if I've met anybody who does not like pizza. And I'm certain there's probably somebody that would fit that description. It's not a Get 1K, but with Big Frank, I've never been accused of not liking pizza. But this is a stat that I don't think any of us expected. Austin is one of the cheapest cities in the country for pizza. Average medium cheese pizza, about $14.64. Third cheapest out of 70 cities. Houston, by the way, was at the cheap end of the list there. So they got us on that one. Somewhere in New York just fainted hearing that. Affordable pizza in Austin. That is a headline worth celebrating. I do love me some pizza. My gosh.
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It's George at Oceanfront Property, 98.1 KVET. I'm Big Frank. Diamond Rio! How many fence posts between your house and mine? 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

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Remember this, God loves you and I do too. 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
1: All my rowdy friends have settled down, and that is how we're going to kick off the Tuesday, June 16th edition of the Third Shift. What's going on, you guys? My name is Adam, again, here to guide you through the evening hours into the early morning with the greatest country music of all time, and I shall not delay the good time that we're going to have. Tim McGraw, Brooks and Dunn, Carrie Underwood and more, it's all next.
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1: John Michael Montgomery, of course, that is sold. He had a slew of hits in a row, month after month after month. You guys remember that? That was one of them. Here's Tim Mack. Looked like you were done.

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1: The Zach Brown Band, that is Toes. This is the Third Shift. Welcome back. What's up, you guys? How's your week been so far? It's only Tuesday. Summer's almost here, plus the kids are going nuts, at least mine are. And it's a million degrees outside in most of America. Luckily, thanks to the internet, there's a word to describe this feeling. Exhausterwhelmulated. If you've ever been exhausted, overwhelmed, and overstimulated all at the same time, then this word is for you. Also, if you tell someone that you're exhausterwhelmulated, chances are they'll feel bad for you and help you out in some way. So now you know, there's your vocab lesson for the evening.
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The devil went down to Georgia. He was looking for a soul to steal. He was in a bind because he was way behind and he was willing to make a deal. When he came across this young man sawing on a fiddle and playing it hot, and the devil jumped up on a hickory stump and said,

It's 98.1 KBET, Austin's all-time country favorites. The Devil Went Down to Georgia, and the Charlie Daniels Band, they're telling us all about it. Great ballad. Charlie Daniels will be missed forever. Here's Sugar Land with Baby Girl.

0: 98.1 KVET, Austin's all-time country favorites. Long, hot summer from our Australian buddy there, Keith Urban. This is the third shift. Welcome back. Here, once again, to remind you that July 4th will be here before you know it. And, well, officially, America will be turning 250 years old. And in celebration of America 250, we're giving away $250,000. And I want you to win your share. 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And each of those could be worth $2,500. Good luck.
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1: Travis Tritt with Take It Easy. Here's Kenny and Dolly. I think this might be the greatest duet of all time. I mean, there's so many good ones, but it's Kenny and Dolly. Allen's in the stream.

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1: Don't close your eyes. Another classic there from the late Keith Whitley. This is the third shift. Welcome back. John Rich is in the news. You know, a big and rich. He has been appointed by the president to serve as special envoy for American landowners. What does this mean? Well, apparently he's going to advocate for farmers, ranchers, and private landowners to help ensure their rights are protected. This is not something John Rich is new to. You may remember last year in the news, he advocated for homeowners in his hometown against a federally regulated, electric utility company that you probably heard of, the TVA, the Tennessee Valley Authority. No news on when John's actually going to start.
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1: 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You'll be able to see Kenny at our iHeartRadio Music Festival presented by Capital One. Here's Darius.

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1: 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All my rowdy friends are coming over tonight. That is Bo Cephas. Here's Brooks and Dunn. They are currently touring for the third summer in a row. Nothing About You.

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1: Redneck Woman, that is Gretchen Wilson. 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

0: 98.1 KBET, Austin's all-time country favorites. Family tradition, that is Hank Jr. Little Bo Cephas for you here as we work our way into the early morning hours. My name is Adam, and we have our own tradition. 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We know they never cease. Thank you for defending our freedoms. And once again, from the bottom of my heart, thank you for making this the greatest country in the world.
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0: Austin's all-time favorites, 98.1 KVIT. My kind of party from Mr. Jason Aldean. My name is Mr. Adam. I'm not a Mr. at all. I'm just Adam, and you can call me that. That's absolutely fine. When you get called Mr. or Mrs. sometimes, it can make you feel old. I'll tell you who is not old and who is very young. Ella Langley. And boy, she is burning up the country music world. She posted a video singing a stripped-down cover of Shania's You're Still the One on piano, and she wrote in the caption, quote, I'll never get over this song. Well, Shania saw it and gave it her approval. So flattered. Love getting to connect at the ACMs. That's what Shania said about this cover of her song. I've shared this on her website. If you go watch it, the question you should ask yourself is, what can't Ella Langley do?
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0: Austin's all-time favorites, 98.1 KBIT. A little bit stronger, that is Sarah Evans. My name is Adam. Welcome back to the third shift. If I find good news, I love to pass it along here. Well, a couple in British Columbia were reunited with their missing dog 4 days after a serious car crash, thanks to their community. Volunteers, search and rescue teams, and locals helped search everywhere. They eventually found the dog when they came back around to the crash site. The dog was sitting on the passenger seat of the wrecked car just waiting, telling you that sometimes animals are smarter than we are.
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Carrying your love with me, George Strait, West Virginia, down to Tennessee. Travis Tritt from the great state of Georgia. I don't know why I'm doing geography right now. I'm going to be somebody.

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1: Good morning, Meg, and welcome to the JB and Sandy Show, coming to you live from the beautiful iHeartRadio facilities in the shadow of the 360 Bridge on Lake Austin. This is the semi-popular JB and Sandy Show. Our telephone number, if you want to be a part of the show, is 844-390-KBET. My name is Sandy. This is JB.
2: Hello.
1: And Trisha is here, too.
3: Good morning.
1: And we're off and running. Let's get right to it, Trisha. As my old friend used to say, let's get to getting here. What's the first thing that made you laugh?

0: is how sensitive it is on weight.
1: Oh, I know.
0: So I'll tell you what happened. I was running in real quick to get some of the little sushi things to go for me and my daughter. And I scanned them and put them in the bag. And then when I threw the extra chopsticks in there.
1: It threw it off.
2: Oh, it was like alert.
0: It was like it knew I didn't scan something that I put in there.
1: Wow.
0: I know. And the woman came over. I go, that's, and I just told her, I go, that's impressive.
1: Yeah. Wake up, Austin, JBB, Sandy, 98.1 KVET.

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1: Hey, I've got to ask you something, because we do like a shared file of show notes, and it says, all it says, and I didn't put this in, I don't know who did, says Trisha is disgusting.
2: Sandy, are you talking about Saturday?
0: I put that in there because Trisha was disgusting on Saturday.
2: What?
0: You were gross.
2: I know, but I was prepared to tell JB about it.
0: I think you had mushrooms growing in your underpants. Oh, God. You didn't shower, didn't brush your teeth.
2: I was gross. Okay.
1: Oh, just general grossness?
0: Yes, just real personal hygiene.
2: All right, I'm going to tell you what happened because I had a line. There was a line that got drawn. So I showered Friday night, so let's not be too gross, but I should have washed my hair. And every woman knows, like, you know when you need to wash your hair, and then you're like, whatever, I don't care, it's Saturday. Mm-hmm. So Saturday, my hair was greasy.
0: Yeah.
2: All day Saturday, I wore the same clothes that I slept in,
0: mm-hmm.
2: and I did not brush my teeth.
0: Mm-hmm.
2: And our neighbor came over to play games at like 5:30, and I walk out there, and I sat down, and I didn't even wash my face. And I was like, look, I know I'm gross. I just told her. I was like, all right, I'm sorry. I'll take care of it later. And she was like, that's fine. And I was fine with it. I acknowledged it. We moved on. We're playing. Well, we had had burgers for dinner.
0: Mm-hmm.
2: And at some point when I bit into the burger, a little drop of sauce dropped onto my shirt.

0: and then there was a stain there. And that was the point that I became super disgusting. Yeah. All the stuff before that, I was like, whatever, I'm a little bit gross. But the tiny stain on my shirt, I was like, God, I can't even stand myself now. That was my life.
1: That was your tipping point.
0: That was my tipping point.
1: How long were you prepared to not bathe or shower?
0: I mean, I was going to shower that night before I went to bed. I was iffy on whether or not I was going to wash my hair yet or not.
1: Gross.
2: Coming up with Jamie and Sandy.
1: You guys have got to hear this. The people visiting America for the World Cup are falling in love with America and sharing it on social media. You've got to hear it. It's coming up in less than 15 minutes.
2: About as often as it gets. 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
1: On a warm summer's eve, on a train bound for nowhere, I met up with a gambler. We were both too tired to sleep, so we took

0: It's the JB and Sandy Show. My name's Sandy. This is JB.
1: Hello.
0: Trisha's here.
2: Good morning.
0: You can call us at 844-390-KBET. We love hearing from you guys. My favorite thing right now that's going on in social media is all the people that are visiting from foreign countries, the United States, for the very first time and experiencing the United States and loving the United States.
3: Yeah, you don't think about the process. Like, a lot of people are coming over for the month.
0: Mm-hmm. Yeah.
3: Like, it's not in and out for one game. They're making their whole travel plans around the kickoff of World Cup to hopefully the finals.
0: Right.
3: That's their goal.
0: And they're traveling. They're driving America and experiencing America. And I'll tell you why this is refreshing to me. It's because I think it's a good reminder for us to realize how good we have it in this country, just the little things in this country. Because there seems to be a whole lot of people that live here that hate this country.
2: Yeah.
0: And that bothers me. So here is she's a British girl in America talking about her experience.
4: Yeah, I'm a British girl and I have been to around 27 different countries in my whole life. And nothing comes close to the USA. You can get every single landscape, every single climate, you can get everything in the US. The people, the food, the landscapes, the cars, the trucks, everything in the US simply beats anything I've ever experienced anywhere in the world. There are no words to describe how lucky you guys are to live there. Americans are so lucky to live in such an amazing country.
0: And yes, the face does match the voice. This one is a guy uses a term I've never heard before. He said in the very beginning, he says, this is how you operate in a quote, high trust society, which we live in, believe it or not. And he's filling up his soda. Listen.
5: Check this out, guys. High trust societies. This is how they function. You just come up, you take your cup. Everything here is refillable. It is amazing. Diet Dr. Pepper. But I haven't tried a proper southern sweet tea. So that's what I'm going to go for today.
0: Isn't that great?
3: You told us about this guy, Freddie. He's German.
0: Yeah.
3: They're getting treated everywhere they go.
0: Yeah. J.J. Watt took care of Freddie in Houston.
3: Put him up in this suite that's like, did you see it's $150,000 a night?
2: Oh, my gosh.
0: No, I didn't see that.

0: 981 KBET. Your all-time country favorites. Good morning. It's the JB and Sandy Show. And coming up next, a round of Care, Don't Care. Trisha, what do you got for us today?
1: All right, I'm going to see if you guys care, don't care, to find out what nostalgic fan favorite McDonald's is bringing back. I'm very excited about this, but also very cautious about it. You'll understand why if you care. Mm. We've been talking about Freddie, the German visitor for the World Cup.
0: Yeah.
1: He was talking about loving Ella Langley. I have an update on that fun little relationship. And I'm going to see if you guys care, don't care, to find out what answer Steven Spielberg gave to an E.T. question that everybody's wondered about since the movie came out.
0: Care, don't care, coming up next.
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0: It's the Jamie and Sandy Show at 98.1 KVET. Thanks for being here. If you're a brand new listener, just found us, maybe you listened to us for years and years on the other radio station, and you're like, hey, I recognize those guys. Who's the girl?
1: Why do you sound mad?
0: I'm just putting myself in the listener's position. They're like, that's Trisha, by the way. And it's very important, and Jamie, you can help me out with this, that everyone knows that Trisha and I are married. All right.
2: Mm-hmm. Yeah, especially you'll hear the way they talk to each other. You would never suspect that they're married.
0: No.
2: It's more like siblings.
0: Very much so.
1: Oh, that's weird.
0: Yeah. Like,
1: that makes me feel creepy now.
0: Like, Trisha showed me a picture of her in her marching band uniform from high school at Austin High School. I go, boy, you look stupid. Stuff like that. Care, don't care. What do you have, T?
1: All right. Do you guys care, don't care to find out what McDonald's is bringing back, a nostalgic fan favorite, 2 weeks only?
2: Ooh.
1: I know.
2: I care because there's two things that I think they should bring back.
1: Okay. Sandy?
0: I'll care.
1: All right. It's the classic fried apple pie. It's been gone. Here's the thing. I'm super excited because they're delicious, but I'm also super scared because third degree burns in your mouth.
0: Yeah.
1: There's no way to wait long enough.
2: Didn't they have some lawsuits, people suing because they ate it and it was too hot?
1: I guess so, and with the coffee being too hot, but it says on the box, hot.
0: I honestly didn't know it went away.
2: I thought they should bring back and do it year-round as the Shamrock Shake.
0: Heck yeah.
1: Wow, you can see we all need
2: green poopies every now and then.
0: That's right. Freaked me out when I was a kid.
2: You know what else they did that I loved? The McDLT.
0: Oh, the hot side hot.
2: And the cool side cool.
1: What is that?
0: It was the way they packaged it. They put the bun and burger on one side of the thing, and on the other side of it, they put the lettuce and tomato.
2: So your lettuce and tomato stayed cool and fresh. So you were ready
1: to put it together,
2: and they got rid of that.
0: Yeah, the hot side hot and the cool side cool.
1: I don't remember that at all. Y'all are much more McDonald's connoisseurs than I am, apparently. All right, moving on. Do you guys care, don't care to find out who our German friend Freddy, who's in the U.S. for the World Cup, and he's been on social media talking about all the amazing things he's finding. He commented one time that Ella Langley is being played on every country music station, and she is now the soundtrack to their trip. Do y'all care? I don't care to find out how that relationship has progressed.
0: I care because I love it.
2: Yeah. This is fun.
1: It got back to Ella Langley, and she is now sending him tickets to her concert in Oklahoma, and he's freaking out, all caps. We're going to an Ella Langley concert.
0: That's great. I love that.
1: They're going to meet her as well.
0: Awesome.
1: I love that. And finally, E.T. fan, JB?
2: Oh, yeah. That's classic.
0: Hated E.T.
1: Hated it. Why? So I don't know.
2: How could you hate
0: E.T.? That was dumb. I just watched it. I was like, this is stupid. That's part of the reason I hated it.
1: Do y'all want to know what Steven Spielberg's answer is to the classic question, did E.T. and Elliot ever reunite?
0: Yes, go ahead.
1: He said, no, they did not. They never were together again, except for when E.T. put his finger on his head. He said, that's where they'll be. They were connected, like, psychologically.
0: That's scared, don't care.
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0: Our last laugh is coming up in less than 15 minutes. And it's a comedian named Zoltan Kazas. He's talking about how sometimes when he's traveling in the South, he gets a little scared. Stick around. You'll hear it. It's very funny. It's coming up in less than 15 minutes.
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1: Some of your people that live here scare me. 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
1: I'm coming back to you, Omaha.
2: Two balls, two strikes, the count. Here's the 2-2 pitch. Swing and a miss. Cody Howard strikes him out and ends the ball game. And the Longhorns are still playing baseball in 2026. Final score here in this elimination game at the College World Series in Omaha. The Texas Longhorns 14, the Alabama Crimson Tide 2.
0: Two touchdowns over safety, 14-2, if that were a football game.
3: Are you itching to get up there?
0: So, yeah, I am. I'm going to Omaha next month to see my family, see my parents, my sister and stuff, but not during the College World Series, unfortunately. But now I feel like if the Longhorns make it all the way, somehow I got to sneak up there.
3: I was wondering. Find a reason.
0: Yeah, they got to beat Georgia tonight, by the way. 7 o'clock is that game. Georgia has definitely had the Longhorns number, so hopefully they can even it up tonight and advance in the College World Series. It's the JB and Sandy Show, by the way. My name's Sandy, and this is JB.
3: Hello.
0: And Trish is here, too.
4: Good morning.
0: As the sun shines in on her face so beautifully from the outside of the studio.
4: You're acting like it's like bathing in this beautiful light. I can't see my computer. It's literally burning my retina.
0: Just outside of our windows is the 360 bridge, and the sun's coming up in that direction and just shining right into here and bouncing off her face.
3: But it didn't do that 2 months ago when we started.
0: No, so it's dark.
3: Just, you know, the sun, I mean, the sunset just kind of moves over.
4: Right.
3: But it hammers you through the window. Right.
4: I got to wear my sunglasses, I guess, in the studio.
0: We've got the story we love coming up next. What do you have?
4: So UT Austin, as we all know, one of the premier higher education schools in the Lone Star State. But wait until you find out where it ranks globally. And I'm going to name some of the schools that beat it. You guys, we got ourselves a good little university here.
0: All right. Story we love coming up.
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0: 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Good morning. It's the JB and Sandy Show. It's 10 minutes after 7 o'clock. If you guys want to win some tickets to see Zach Top, he is coming to the Frost Bank Center. We've got them for you. Play JB and Sandy's Minute to Win It. 10 ridiculously easy trivia questions. 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We'll give you the tickets. Call us at 844-390-KBET. 844-390-KBET. We ask that you guys be a little bit patient with us because we don't have anybody here to answer our phones. So we got
1: to
0: do...
1: We get to them as fast as we can.
0: Right. So if it rings and rings and rings, we're going to get to it. Mm-hmm. It just takes us a second to do that. So call us if you want to play. You're going to win. We'll give you those tickets. 844-390-5838.
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3: The Center for World University Rankings, I didn't know that was a thing, released its 2026 roundup of the best universities in the world. They reviewed more than 21,000 higher education institutions. And you guys, UT, number 35 on the list.
0: Wow.
3: In the world.
0: That's amazing.
3: I know. That's pretty incredible. It's only a Texas school to crack the top 50.
0: Oh, the Aggies are so...
3: I know. The one closest Texas school behind that at number 69 was the UT Southwestern Medical Center in Dallas.
1: Oh, I think Rice would be up there.
0: That's what I was just going to say. I thought Rice, too.
3: Yeah, Rice. I did not see Rice on the list.
0: Public schools or private schools? This list.
3: All public and private.
0: Oh, wow.
3: The top 10, which how incredible would it have been if we'd gotten into the top 10? There are schools like Yale, Columbia, Princeton. Top three, Stanford, MIT, and Harvard.
0: Are the top three. They're not in the College World Series.
3: No, they don't play baseball.
0: Yeah, football team's better. Softball team's better. We're just better.
3: They're doing stuff like trying to cure cancer. We're playing baseball.
0: Yeah, we're a good baseball team. That's pretty impressive.
3: I know.
0: JB, can you believe you went to school there?
3: Barely went to school.
1: Yeah, it is wild. I mean, it's wild what's happened to that school and A&M. And, like, the bar's just gotten higher at Tech, at Texas State.
0: Mm-hmm. I saw that, like, North Texas has over 50,000 students.
3: Yeah, a lot.
0: Isn't that crazy to think?
1: Yeah.
0: I mean, that's a lot of kids going to North Texas, so.
3: I just feel like we just have grown up with UT, so we're just kind of used to UT. We know UT's great.
0: Yeah.
3: You know what I mean? Number 35 in the entire world. That's incredibly impressive.
0: That is the story we love.
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0: 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Also, kind of our JB and I's over-the-top perfect Father's Day. 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Stick around. We'll tell you.
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0: time for JB and Sandy's 98 Days of Summer Minute to Win It. 10 ridiculously easy questions, 60 seconds on the clock, and everybody wins. Let's meet today's contestant.
1: Today's contestant is Michelle. She's going for tickets to see Zach Top. He is coming to the Frost Bank Center, and we've got 10 really, really easy questions for you. Michelle, are you ready to play?
2: Let's do it.
3: All right, here we go. What color is a stop sign? This is multiple choice, by the way. Blue, red, yellow,
2: red.
3: Yeah, there you go. True or false? The sky is blue on a clear, sunny day.
2: True.
3: Okay, Dolly Parton is a famous country singer. True or false?
2: Oh, true.
3: Yeah. How many legs does a dog have? A, 2, B, 4, C, 6.
2: B.
3: Mm-hmm. Fill in the blank. The president of the United States lives in the white blank.
2: House.
3: Okay. True or false, a hamburger is made from beef?
2: Well, true, but it could also be false. I mean, yeah, yes, true. True.
3: This day and age, you are correct on that. What fruit is yellow and often used in lemonade?
2: Lemons.
3: Okay. Fill in the blank. The big yellow vehicle that takes kids to school is called a school blank.
2: Bus.
3: Taylor Swift is a famous singer. True or false?
2: True.
3: And one more. What do you call a baby cat?
2: A baby cat?
3: Yes.
2: A kitten.
4: There you go.
1: Congratulations, so Michelle. We've got tickets for you to see Zach Top at the Frost Bank Center. Thanks for playing and thanks for listening.
2: Thanks.
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0: 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Good morning. It's the Jamie and Sandy Show. Thanks for being with us. Shout out to you guys that are listening on the iHeartRadio app. I'm Sandy. This is JB.
1: Good morning.
0: Trisha's here, too.
2: Hi.
0: If you want to be a part of the show, 844-390-KBET. Stick around. Coming up next, we're going to share with you kind of our fantasy or ultimate Father's Day gift. That's never, for me, is never going to happen. You know what I mean? Something that I want to do. And
1: right.
0: If I did do it, there are a really good chance I'd get hurt doing it.
1: Oh, I think people will be surprised to hear what dads really want on Father's Day.
0: Yeah, I went all out with this.
1: Yeah.
0: Like, I was like, this is what I really, really would like to
2: like
0: do.
2: Like, in a perfect world, money, no object.
0: Something that's, it's some a few things I've always wanted to do. It's not a gift, it's an experience.
1: Oh, see, my list of what I'd like for Father's Day is just how simple I am. You have no idea.
0: All right, stay with it. We'll share it with you guys coming up next.
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0: always feel sorry for that guy when I hear that song. Poor guy pulls up, see his girlfriend, someone else is there. Such a bummer. Good morning. It's the JB and Sandy Show. It's 98.1 KBET. If you guys want to give us a shout, say hi, we'd love to hear from you. The number is 844-390-KBET. It is 20 minutes away from 8 o'clock, so I imagine MoPac is probably a mess right about now. Just hang in there. Stay with us. We'll keep you company. Father's Day is this weekend. And JB and I thought it'd be kind of fun. I'm wondering, were we on the same page here? Because I went like over the top kind of fantasy what I would want for Father's Day. It'll never happen, but it's something that I would love to have happen.
1: I think we may have gone different directions on this because mine is just shows how simple I am.
0: Oh, okay. Well, let's do yours. There's a good chance if I actually did mine, I would get hurt doing
1: mine's right. The opposite.
0: Well, what's yours?
1: For Father's Day, again, the point is, I don't think people understand how simple, like what guys are like.
0: Yeah.
1: They're just missing the mark all the time. So my day would be something like this. It's about 7 a.m. Coffee would magically appear. I don't have to make it.
0: Yeah.
1: Nobody's screaming, hey, can you come look at this? Why is the internet not working?
0: Yeah.
1: The TV won't turn on, anything like that. Then I'd spend about, while I'm enjoying my coffee for about 90 minutes, I'll just explore my garage.
0: I feel you, man. I know exactly what you're saying.
1: Little mental inventory of where things are.
2: Little
1: need them.
0: Yeah.
1: Then for the next couple hours, I'd knock out a solo bike ride. No one talking to me.
0: Ooh.
1: Just a little bit of cardio.
0: Yeah.
1: Don't bother me. Get home around 11. Nobody's there. It's glorious. 11:15, crack my first beer. About noon, I'd spend, I don't know, 45 minutes or so researching classic Porsches I can't afford. Lunch would be nothing but meat.
0: Just meat.
1: No veggies, no breads, maybe some cheese. Spend the next hour on YouTube looking at barn finds, which is cars that, you know, covered in dust.
2: Mm-hmm. Yeah, cars.
1: You know, watch some guys in Germany rebuild a transmission for an hour or so.
0: This is very achievable, I think.
1: Then around 5 o'clock, the family's asking me, what's for dinner?
0: Ugh.
1: This is the one day I could say, I don't care.
0: Yeah, yeah.
1: Leave me alone. Then I crack another beer or two. Then around 7:30, just some mindless social media scrolling.
0: Mm-hmm.
1: 8:30, someone hand me the remote control, and I get to pick what to watch. Then I fall asleep on the couch watching a car auction around 9:30.
0: A car auction.
1: Oh, they're the best to sleep to.
0: Really?
1: Oh, Mika, wow. Like Mika auctions. Oh,
0: really?
1: Yeah, that or a fishing show. Just
0: your day and my fantasy, like Father's Day, are a little bit different because I'm going to be all over town.
1: Okay.
0: I'm running.
1: Different approach.
0: Here's what, and this is purely fantasy. It's something I've always wanted to do, but never will it happen. Like, I would love to stand in the batter's box. The College World Series has got me thinking about this.
1: Mm.
0: Stand in the batter's box, like at the Dell Diamond,
1: mm-hmm.
0: and see what a professional pitcher, how fast they pitch it.
2: Ooh, if you could hit it,
0: way I could hit it. No way. I just want to stand there and see it.
1: Because TV doesn't do it justice.
0: Right. I just want to see it. I want to hear it. You know what I mean? Because that ball,
2: but you're going to swing at it, right?
0: Oh, I'd try. I'd never hit it.
2: Okay.
0: But I would love to do that. Then I would love to go like out to maybe to, I don't know, wherever there was a tennis court, go to Barton Creek or Austin Country Club and get a professional tennis player to serve the ball just so I can see it. I just want to see how fast and hard it is. You know what I mean? Like, I'd never touch it. Don't get me wrong. But I would love to see that.
1: All right, so there's two sports fantasies with men. Go on.
2: No ladies have showed up yet.
0: Now, how about this one? I would love to go to Q2 Stadium.
1: Oh, here we go.
2: Yeah.
0: And
2: watch some guys run around.
0: And see, and be the goalie.
1: Oh, yeah.
0: And see, and have a
1: no
0: free
1: experience
0: kick.
1: Whatsoever.
0: None. Have a free kick and see, just try to stop it.
1: Oh, yeah, that would be fun.
0: That would be awesome. And then finally, I would want to go up, I've actually done this, go up to the HEB Center and put on all of the goalie gear and have the guys hit
1: Morgan.
0: Pucks
1: more,
0: at
1: yeah.
0: me.
1: More men.
2: All guys.
1: At him.
0: Yeah, women complicate things. That's the only thing you can do is you guys are a pain in the ass.
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0: You guys suck. You ruined my whole day, I'm telling you right now.
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1: Some of your people that live here scare me. 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
0: Your grandfather did.
1: Yes.
0: Right.
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0: 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Thanks for being with us. Longhorns, they survive in advance.
2: I'm coming back to you, Omaha.
3: Balls, two strikes, the count. Here's the 2-2 pitch. Swing and a miss. Cody Howard strikes him out and ends the ball game. And the Longhorns are still playing baseball in 2026. Final score here in this elimination game at the College World Series in Omaha. The Texas Longhorns 14. The Alabama Crimson Tide 2.
0: That's Craig Way with the call on AM 1300 The Zone, our sister station. Something cool happened for a Longhorn yesterday. Adrian Rodriguez went 5-for-5 yesterday, and he's the third person in College World Series history to have a single, a double, a triple, and a home run, what they call the cycle, in the same game. And he's only the third person to do it. And he was asked what he was going to do with the ball. Check this out. This is after the game yesterday. Adrian Rodriguez.
4: The baseball, what will you do with that?
5: Give it to my little brother. He's here today. He loves watching me play, so I'm glad he's here, and I'm just going to give it to him today. His name's Lucas. He's up in there. His name's with my family right now.
0: Good job. That's a good big brother, isn't
1: nice
0: it?
1: Nice boy.
0: Wow. Longhorns play Georgia tonight at 7.
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0: 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That song is a perfect reminder to be here with us tomorrow morning at this time, because JB's sister Chris is just back from her piña colada vacation in Mexico, and she's going to fill us all in. If you've never heard JB's sister Chris before, she is a peach. She hit us with this one a couple of weeks ago.
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2: KVAN. Go to eat the meal, and Tim goes, aren't you going to eat? And I said, dude, I'm like six or seven white claws in, but I'm not throwing water on a $40 fire.
0: That's Chris. All right. She's going to be with us tomorrow. She was down in Mexico for her 60th. You guys much into the World Cup?
3: You know, I am a little bit, you know, not a sport I grew up with, but this, when you get at this level, and it's being hosted all over North America, it's kind of exciting.
0: Yeah, I've got my eye on it, you know? Yeah. I'm not going to lie and say I'm going to sit and watch a whole match, but I've got an eye on it.
4: Yeah, I don't know much about it. Soccer I watched when our kid was in Pee Wee League. You know what I mean? That's about my extent of the knowledge.
0: Who's playing today?
3: But the games today, and you guys can make your picks if you want at the end, but at 2 o'clock, we've got France and Senegal. Mm-hmm. At 5 o'clock, Iraq and Norway. 8 p.m., Argentina and Algeria. And then at 11, these may be Eastern times, forgive me, but Austria and Jordan going
0: now,
3: at it.
0: Now, I'd be, like, I can't make a pick, but I can say who I'm going to cheer for.
3: Mm-hmm.
0: Now, I'm going to cheer for, you said Argentina's playing who?
3: Algeria.
0: Algeria. And I'm going to, it's too bad they're not playing Pato. That's the national game of Argentina.
3: Mm.
0: And, one of their great players, his name is Alfredo Navarro. He's like the greatest Pato player of all time.
3: Oh, interesting.
0: So really? I wish they were playing. They'd win in Pato. Today it's a horseback game where they ride around on horses and they carry like a ball with handles. And it's
4: like
0: their,
4: a little like polo?
0: It's their national sport.
4: Oh.
0: Pato. Big meat eaters in Argentina, by the way. Do you know that? Right? They eat more beef than we do.
3: Interesting. Yeah. I didn't know that.
0: I know a lot about Argentina. Who are you going to watch?
3: You know, I probably am going to watch this France-Senegal game because I've always had a connection to Senegal.
0: Really?
3: I have always wanted to go to Lake Retba. Have you ever heard about Lake Retba?
4: No.
0: No, I don't know about that one.
3: It's almost like, unfortunately, I've only seen it on television and the internet.
0: That's a shame.
3: Yeah, but it's almost red. Peachy, like a Pepto-Bismol color.
4: Oh.
3: It's actually saltier than the Dead Sea. A lot of people just float in it.
0: Really?
3: And I've always wanted to go there because the Dakar Rally always ends there. So I fantasize about it often.
0: Is that a car race?
3: It's cars and motorcycles.
0: Oh,
4: interesting.
0: Senegal.
3: Yeah, Senegal. So yeah. I'm Team Senegal.
0: Team Senegal.
3: For those reasons.
0: For those reasons, of course. Yeah. I mean, that's what attracted you to Senegal all those years
3: right.
0: ago, right?
3: Yeah. Mm-hmm.
0: How about you, Trish? You got your eye on a World Cup match?
4: Well, I mean, again, I don't know that much about soccer, but I think in this case, obviously, I'm going to root for Norway. I mean...
3: Oh, they're playing Iraq.
4: They're playing Iraq, and I've always wanted to go to Norway for a couple of reasons. The most obvious, you guys, they invented the cheese slicer. They love cheese there.
3: Right.
4: Would love to go there.
3: Right.
4: But the main thing, you know.
3: Before that, we were just throwing cheese at walls.
4: Just bricks of cheese, right. But the main thing, you know, Sandy and I are big zoo people.
0: Yeah.
4: And you know about Sir Niles Olav, right?
3: Like big zoo people or big zoo people?
4: Well,
0: big
4: both.
0: Zoo.
3: You like big zoos?
0: We like going to the zoo.
4: You like going to the zoo.
0: Yeah.
4: But I mean, the penguin, you know, they have Sir Niles Olav, who is the colonel in chief of the Norwegian King's Army. And I would love to see him. He's a penguin. He was promoted like multiple times. Like he's all the way up to like a major general at this point.
0: Wow.
4: I mean, they worship the penguin.
0: Huh.
4: I mean, I've always wanted to go see that.
0: Oh, boy, we know lots of stuff, don't we?
4: Yeah.
3: Wow. Now I'm on Team Norway, too.
4: Yeah.
0: Who are they
4: cheese
0: playing?
4: Cheese and penguins.
3: Iraq.
0: Oh, yeah. I'm Team Norway,
4: we're definitely
0: too.
4: Definitely Team Norway. Sure.
1: Coming up with JB and Sandy.
0: All right, guys, stick around. I don't know if you've heard about it, but they're putting a time capsule together. Did you hear about they're putting stuff in their time for America's,
4: I'm obsessed with this.
0: For America's 250th. So we're going to see if we were to put an Austin time capsule, what would go in it? 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

0: song? Mel McDaniel, by the way, that my dad used to just sing when he was walking around the house. And it made me think of my dad this morning. Mel McDaniel and Baby's Got Her Blue Jeans On. Good morning. It's the JB and Sandy Show. This is 98.1 KVET. And hello to you guys listening on the iHeartRadio app. We do appreciate that. There is a time capsule that for America's 250 that's being assembled. It's actually been... It's gone, right?
1: It's sealed. It's getting ready to be buried in Philly on July 4th.
0: And what's in it?
2: I just didn't know we did these anymore. I thought we were just opening them.
0: Yeah,
2: from
0: right.
2: like the 60s and 70s.
0: They're always kind of a bummer.
1: This one's being buried and won't be open for 250 years.
0: What's in it?
1: So they're asking for states to contribute things like printed materials, postcards, poems, coins, flags, artwork, things like that. For instance, Texas, our contribution was a glass paperweight with the Lone Star seal on it, a flag and a seal of the Republic of Texas, and a copy of the Texas Declaration of Independence. Like, that's what we sent.
0: That was our contribution.
1: Yeah, Arkansas sent diamonds.
0: Oh.
1: New Hampshire sent like a whale's bone from an endangered whale's bone from the North Atlantic.
0: Interesting.
1: I know.
0: Makes me wonder, what would we add if they said, ask the city of Austin, Austinites, what do you want to put in the time capsule? What would we add to it? You guys think about that, and we'll share it in just a minute. And if you've got one off the top of your head that you would like to add to the Austin time capsule, you can call us at 844-390-KVET, 844-390-5838.
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0: 98.1 KBET, your all-time country favorites. It's the JB and Sandy Show, and we are building an Austin time capsule. And I've asked you guys to call us at 844-390-KBET to tell us what you would put in that time capsule. Ty's on the phone. Hey, Ty, what would you put in there?
1: Hey, yeah, I'd have to go with one of Stevie Ray Vaughan's guitars.
0: Oh, yeah. That's a definite one. That is a definite one you got to put in there. Ty, I know you're in Pflugerville, right? Have a great day, man. Appreciate it.
1: All right. Thanks, y'all. Y'all have a good one, too.
0: JB, okay. What are you putting in the Austin time capsule?
2: It's funny he said guitar, because my brain went to Willie's guitar, Trigger, but there's no way he'd part with it.
0: He'll still be alive.
2: He'll still be there when they open this in 250 years.
0: I see what you did there.
2: I would put a Keep Austin Weird sticker in there.
0: I'm putting a sticker in, too.
2: Yeah, what's your sticker?
0: Titty Bingo.
2: I haven't seen that in a minute.
0: I saw one 2 weeks ago.
2: Yeah.
0: For those of you that know, you know. The Titty Bingo stickers still crack me up when I see them. Trish, what do you put in the Austin time capsule?
3: A perfectly preserved breakfast taco.
0: Oh,
3: right?
0: Yeah.
3: And an armadillo. A live armadillo.
0: Do I still have my taxidermied armadillo, or did you throw it away?
3: No, you have it. I don't throw your stuff away. You still have it. It's disgusting, but you have it.
2: I would throw a classic Lone Star in there.
0: Oh, that's good.
3: Lone Star Bear.
2: I would also put a Tesla charger in there.
0: That's a good idea, preparing for the future. Tammy's on the phone. Tammy, what would you put in the Austin time capsule?
4: Bluebonnet thieves, because they should live forever.
0: Oh, yeah.
3: Oh, that's a great one.
0: Yeah, you got to have bluebonnets in the future for sure. You never know if they're going to die.
4: I love bluebonnet season. I wish it lasted all year round.
2: Yep, a nod to Lady Bird in there.
0: Thank you very much, Tammy. Have a great day.
4: Y'all too.
0: You know what else I want to put in there? I want to put the Terminex roach in there.
2: Yeah, right.
3: The
2: next
3: big
2: to
3: sign.
2: The big pile of bat guano.
0: Yeah, exactly.
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0: 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It is 8:36. Good morning. It's the JB and Sandy Show. Thanks for being with us. Our telephone number is 844-390-KVET. Coming up next, Trisha didn't do something yesterday when it was pouring rain yesterday morning. And she didn't do something. And I asked her why she did it. And she goes, I didn't want to try to figure it out. I'm like, figure it out? What are you talking about? Figure it out. Stick around. I'll explain to you what Trisha did not do yesterday that every person in the world would have done or figured it out.
1: She would rather get soaking wet.
0: Yeah, exactly. Exactly. We've got it for you coming up next. It's the Jamie and Sandy Show, 98.1 KVET and streaming on the iHeartRadio app.

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1: Some of your people that live here scare me. But all of you are generally nice for the most part. Some of you have a lot of flags hanging out of your pickup truck. Which, that's a choice. That's a choice. Like, I want people to know I believe in this and I support that. And I'll kill you if you do that.
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0: 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Your all-time country favorites. Good morning. It's the JB and Sandy Show. And coming up next, a round of Care, Don't Care. Trisha, what do you got for us today?
1: All right, I'm going to see if you guys care, don't care to find out what nostalgic fan favorite McDonald's is bringing back. I'm very excited about this, but also very cautious about it. You'll understand why if you care. We've been talking about Freddie, the German visitor for the World Cup.
0: Yeah.
1: He was talking about loving Ella Langley. I have an update on that fun little relationship. And I'm going to see if you guys care or don't care to find out what answer Steven Spielberg gave to an E.T. question that everybody's wondered about since the movie came out.
0: Care or don't care coming up next.
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0: 98.1 KVET. Thanks for being here. If you're a brand new listener, just found us. Maybe you listened to us for years and years on the other radio station, and you're like, hey, I recognize those guys. Who's the girl?
1: Why do you sound mad?
0: I'm just putting myself in the listener's position. They're like, that's Trisha, by the way. And it's very important, and JB, you can help me out with this, that everyone knows that Trisha and I are married. All right.
2: Mm-hmm. Yeah, especially you'll hear the way they talk to each other. You would never suspect that they're married.
0: No.
2: It's more like siblings.
0: Very much so.
1: Oh, that's weird.
0: Yeah. Like,
1: that thing makes me feel creepy now.
0: Like, Trisha showed me a picture of her in her marching band uniform from high school at Austin High School. I go, boy, you look stupid. Stuff like that. Care, don't care. What do you have, T?
1: All right. Do you guys care, don't care to find out what McDonald's is bringing back, a nostalgic fan favorite, 2 weeks only?
2: Ooh.
1: I know.
2: I care because there's two things that I think they should bring back.
1: Okay. Sandy?
0: I'll care.
1: All right. It's the classic fried apple pie. It's been gone. Here's the thing. I'm super excited because they're delicious, but I'm also super scared because third-degree burns in your mouth.
0: Yeah.
1: There's no way to wait long enough.
2: Didn't they have some lawsuits, people suing because they ate it and it was too hot?
1: I guess so, and with the coffee being too hot, but it says on the box, hot.
0: I honestly didn't know it went away.
2: I thought they should bring back and do it year-round as the Shamrock Shake.
0: Heck yeah.
1: Wow, you see, we all so excited.
2: Green poopies every now and then.
0: That's right. Freaked me out when I was a kid.
2: You know what else they did that I loved? The McDLT.
0: Oh, the hot side hot.
2: And the cool side cool.
1: What is that?
0: It was the way they packaged it. They put the bun and burger on one side of the thing, and on the other side of it, they put the lettuce and tomato.
2: So your lettuce and tomato stayed cool and fresh. So you were ready
1: to put it together.
2: And they got rid of that.
0: Yeah, the hot side hot and the cool side cool.
1: I don't remember that at all. Y'all are much more McDonald's connoisseurs than I am, apparently. All right, moving on. Do you guys care, don't care, to find out who our German friend Freddy, who's in the U.S. for the World Cup, and he's been on social media talking about all the amazing things he's finding. He commented one time that Ella Langley is being played on every country music station, and she is now the soundtrack to their trip. Do y'all care or don't care to find out how that relationship has progressed?
0: I care because I love it.
2: Yeah. This is fun.
1: It got back to Ella Langley, and she is now sending him tickets to her concert in Oklahoma, and he's freaking out, all caps. We're going to an Ella Langley concert.
0: Oh, that's great. I love that.
1: They're going to meet her as well.
0: Awesome.
1: I love that. And finally, E.T. fan, JB?
2: Oh, yeah. That's classic.
0: Hated it.
1: Why? So I don't know.
2: How could you hate it?
0: I just thought it was dumb. I just watched it. I was like, this is stupid. That's part of the reason I hated it.
1: Do y'all want to know what Steven Spielberg's answer is to the classic question, did E.T. and Elliot ever reunite?
0: Yes, go ahead.
1: He said, no, they did not. They never were together again, except for when E.T. put his finger on his head, he said that's where they'll be. They were connected, like, psychologically.

0: scared, don't care.
1: Coming up with JB and Sandy.
2: Sandy, I got to ask you, coming up on the show, we have not talked about it in weeks. I would love an update on your lifestyle habit changes.
0: Oh, the one that I did on the May the 4th?
2: Yes.
0: Okay, here's what I'll tell you this much. It was a big change in my life. I have not been perfect, but I will say I am successful. All right? I'll tell you.
2: Are you going to be like one of those religious guys going, I have sinned?
0: No.
1: If Love and Austin is wrong, don't tell them. They ain't changing anyway. Thank you for waking up with JP and Sandy on 98.1 KFAT. Austin's all-time country favorites.
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0: 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Longhorns and Georgia tonight in an elimination game in the College World Series. The game is at 7 o'clock. You can catch it here. Craig Way's got the call. AM 1300, the zone. I would highly recommend you muting the television and turning on your smart speaker or your radio or your phone or whatever and listening to Craig Way, Roger Wallace, Keith Moore, and those guys. They're great. And they're great. It's just more fun listening to the hometown call than the national. You know what I mean?
1: They always have an inside story here or there about the players.
0: Yeah, you find out what high school they went to. Yeah. All that. Hey, it's just fun. And Craig's one of the best. So that's tonight at 7 o'clock.
1: And so, Sandy.
0: Yes.
1: Update time.
0: Mm-hmm.
1: May 4th?
0: May the 4th.
1: You decided to give up dipping, which you have been doing since you were, what, 14, 15?
0: Yeah, about 14 years old.
1: And probably started on a baseball field as a kid.
0: Actually started in my grandpa's El Camino.
2: Oh, wow.
0: Yeah, he dipped Copenhagen like crazy, and I was in the car with him, and he got out to run in the convenience store, and I saw that can sitting there, and I just took a dip of it, and I got dizzy, and I, for some reason, tried it again and never stopped. So May 4th, I quit dipping Copenhagen, and I will say this, I have not been perfect, but I am successful. I've had a couple, you know, since then, and the last time I did, it's been over 2 weeks ago. I did not like it. It didn't
1: take. You slipped. Good. Like, because you've been doing some kind of nicotine pouch.
0: Yeah, I'm using these On Plus nicotine.
1: Right.
0: They're great, and by the way.
1: So a couple weeks ago, you're like, I'll just have one.
0: Yeah. And I bought a can of it, and I had it, and you know how your taste buds change?
2: Yeah.
0: And so it just didn't taste good, and it was just like, I'm done with it. Of course, I finished that can.
1: But, in an hour.
0: Right, but I'm done. Yeah, I'm not going back.
2: Where were you like, I'm doing really well, but you know what, I'm going to get one. Were you like treating yourself?
0: It's just a craving. Or? It's just a craving like any other craving that you get. But after that, I was like, no, I'm done.
1: Yeah, usually it's like when the wife isn't giving you any go get what you can get. I think that's a song.
0: Yeah, I think it is, too. It's a good song, too.
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Angie's going to be in at 10 o'clock, and she's got tickets to give away. If you want to see Easton Corbin at the Hotspot in Cedar Park, she's got those for you. That show's coming up the 17th of next month. 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

0: At 981 K-Bet, your all-time country favorites. It's JB and Sandy along with Trisha. Guys, be here tomorrow at about 10 minutes after 8 o'clock. Because JB's sister Chris is going to be on with us. She's back from her Cancun vacation. Or not Cancun. Yeah, it was Cancun. And for her 60th, I can't wait to hear these stories. I mean, Trish.
1: I haven't had a chance to catch up with her yet. She just got back, and I'm dying to hear it.
0: Yeah, she was ready to turn and burn. I mean, she was.
2: She put her hard hat on
0: for
2: that
0: she
2: trip.
0: Punched the clock. She was ready to go to work at the all-inclusive.
1: She's a work hard, play hard person.
0: I like it. That's good. Before we leave, Trisha, why don't you wrap us up with some of the things we learned?
2: Oh, we learned Michelle is our latest Minute to Win It winner. She answered all 10 questions correctly, and she got a couple of Zach Top tickets to the Frost Bank Center in September. So congratulations, Michelle. And we're going to do it again tomorrow. What time do we do it?
0: 7:05.
2: So if you want to play, just call in when we give you the prompt. Another thing that we talked about, JB and Sandy talked about their fantasy Father's Day. Yeah. What each of them would do if they could do anything they wanted. Here's what we learned. JB wants total solitude. He doesn't want to have to speak with people or be around people. Mm-hmm. And Sandy just wants to hang around with a lot of dudes.
1: Athletic dudes.
0: You'll have to listen to the podcast.
1: It took a twist.
0: Yeah, you'll have to listen to the podcast to get the whole story.
2: Right, but not a single girl in sight.
1: Well, you forgot to add wrestling to it.
2: Right?
1: You got to hear it. It was classic.
2: And another thing we talked about was in honor of the 250th birthday celebration time capsule that's being buried in Philadelphia, what would Austin put in a time capsule? Some of our listeners called in. Somebody said the Stevie Ray Vaughan guitar. Somebody said blue bonnet seeds.
0: I said a titty bingo bumper sticker.
2: Yep.
0: And the Terminex roach should be in there.
2: I said we should put an armadillo in there.
0: Mm-hmm.
1: And a Tesla charger.
2: Yeah.
0: All right. Have a great day, everyone. Angie is in next.
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Hill, it's Angie Ward. Hope you're having a great day so far. I mean, can it get any better than George Strait on 98.1 KVAT? Actually, yes. We got some Hank Jr. coming up next and more Easton Corbin tickets on the way.

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is a song right there that kind of kicked off Alabama's career. Old Flame, it's 98.1 KVAT with Dina Carter. Go ahead, sing along. You know you want to. He was

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That is Keith Urban. If you checked out his new album called Flow State, it's an entire album of yacht rock covers. So good. It's 98.1 KVAT with Garth.

0: there. It's Angie Ward. Thank you for hanging out with 98.1 KVET while you're working today. We got another chance for you to win your tickets to see Easton Corbin. Hotspot, Cedar Park, July 17th. 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
2: 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JB's sister Chris is going to join us on the show. If you've never heard her before, check this out.
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0: 98.1 KVET, Austin's all-time country favorites. Thank you so much for listening in, Temple. Here's Brad Paisley and Allison Krauss with Whiskey Lullaby.
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Big number one for Alabama in 1992. Also, the most performed country song of 1992. Here's Born Country.

0: there. It's Angie Ward. Thank you for spending your lunch hour with us here on 98.1 Cave. I got something free for ya. Tickets to see Easton Corbin at the Hot Spot in Cedar Park. 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

0: favorites, a little knee slapper here. Charlie Daniels Band and The Devil Went Down to Georgia. 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
1: The devil went down to Georgia. He was looking for a soul to steal. He was in a bind because he was way behind and he was willing to make a deal. When he came across this young man sewing on a fiddle and playing it hot, and the devil jumped up on a hickory stump and said, "Boy, let me tell you what. I guess you didn't know it, but I am a fiddle player too. And if you'd care to take a dare, I'll make a bet with you. Now you played pretty good fiddle, boy, but give the devil his due. I bet a fiddle of gold against your soul because I think I'm better than you."

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Johnny Lee and Looking for Love on 98.1 KVAT, Austin's all-time country favorites. 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

0: 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It's 98.1 KVAT. I am falling in love with FIFA World Cup and everything about it. Mostly the fans. I am not going to lie. Just every time I turn around, like from the fans, the Scottish fans in Boston who, you know, march through the street in their kilts with their bagpipes, to the sweet Japanese fans who cleaned the trash at Dallas Stadium after the 2-2 draw with Netherlands. The practice stems from the Japanese culture philosophy of leaving a place exactly how you found it. So these fine fans were picking up the trash around the stadium. I know. I mean, at first I was like, you guys are making us look bad. Because we certainly don't clean up after a American football game. But thank you for doing that. That was awesome. We could all learn a lesson.
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is Dolly Parton, one of our national treasures right there. Yep. 95 on 98.1 KVAT, Austin's all-time country favorites. I just thought I'd make that clear to any folks in town.

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4: 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Nice to see you.

I know. Conway Twitty. Hello, darling. It's 98.1 KVET, Austin's all-time country favorites. Thank you so much for hanging out with us today. Here's Tim and Faith.

0: jealousy, that's one way to end a relationship right there, isn't it?
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0: Don't do that. 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You know me, I'm from the country, right?

0: Man, that guy is great. He needs to come back to Austin. He hasn't been here yet this year, has he? Huh? Lee Bryce, Love Like Crazy, Austin's all-time country favorites, 98.1 KBIT with Pickett. It's only Tuesday, but I'm thinking about Father's Day. I know you are too, all right? Yeah, this is going to be the first year that, I lost my dad last summer, about a year ago, last summer. So it's going to be kind of a strange Father's Day for me this year. Anyway, I want to know, I didn't mean to bring it down or anything. What is the best Father's Day gift that you've ever gotten as a father? Will you share your story with us, with the KBIT listening audience? Let me know at 1-844-390-5838, 1-844-390-KVET.
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Let's just take that trip up I-35. Maybe stop in Waxahachie, but it's kind of going the long way, isn't it? Yeah. Does Fort Worth ever cross your mind? I got to get back to Billy Bob soon. Maybe I'll do that later this summer. George Strait, 98.1 KBET.

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0: 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Let's play this song. This was written by the late, great Chris Wall, who used to live in Austin. Yeah, Trashy Women, based on a true story.

interesting story behind that song. He recorded the demo, but the demo was different than that version. And the reason why he redid that song is because Mark Chestnut was going to put it out. 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

0: 981K, about Austin's all-time country favorites. I agree. Lord have mercy on the working man. I'm Bob Pickett. Of course, this coming Sunday is Father's Day. I've been asking you about the best Father's Day gift that you have ever received. And here, let's just listen to this KVET listener right here in their story.
1: A gift. Actually, it's my only Father's Day gift. I have no children of my own, yet last year, my girlfriend's daughter,

0: my long-term girlfriend's daughter, and a niece through a previous marriage. Both took time out of their day on Father's Day to text me and wish me a happy Father's Day. Again, I have no children of my own, but now I have two beautiful daughters who accept me and love me.
1: Isn't that beautiful? Yeah. Well, yeah, and happy Father's Day. 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

You see, auctions can be fun, especially when you scratch your nose and you accidentally buy something. 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Maybe some of you haven't, but I have anyway. 98.1 KBIT with Pickett. We've got them coming back for Country Music Live September 18th, Round Rock Camp, right? 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

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It's first number one country hit from this person. Who is it? Well, he's a Texan, I'll tell you that, but you'll find out more in 15 minutes at 98.1 KVET.

song, but I think we could add some more names and cities to that list, couldn't we? Let's pick at 98.1 KVET. Here's a song with Austin roots. Remember Uncle Walt's band? Remember David Ball? Here.

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Yeah. Stay on the highways, off the toll roads. That's what I'm saying. 98.1K, but I'm Bob Pickett. Did you like the book review today? Weekly book review, books that I've actually read that I love about country music. Check out the first one. It's waiting for you on the KVET Instagram page or my Instagram page, which is at Bob Pickett Radio. Wow.

0: 91K, but I'm Bob Pickett. You had a good Tuesday afternoon, just kind of heading home from work right now. Love to hear from you, and I got a pretty cool phone call from Bonnie yesterday. And by the way, if you don't have the KVET number, it's 1-844-390-5838, 1-844-390-KVET. And it's not AI, it's me, so you call that number. But Bonnie left me a real nice message yesterday. Here it is.
1: Hey, Bob, this is Bonnie. I just moved here from Virginia a few months ago, and I wished and only wished we had a station like yours. I absolutely love this station. I'm so tired of the new music that they play every other 5 minutes, and you hear it over and over. I get to hear things I love from the past, not constant repeats. Also, I wanted to share with you on our door, we have a locked and loaded

0: gun sticker on our window. And below that, it says, no soliciting. We never get a solicitor. Just sharing. Have a wonderful day, Bob. I love your music.
1: 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I'm glad you're a new KVET listener. Maybe I was saying yesterday I was having trouble with the solicitors coming to my door, and we do have a no solicit sign. So, Bonnie, I'm going to take your advice. 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

McCabe, and I'm Bob Pickett. Longhorns World Series tonight. We go up against Georgia. And I think we know what happened in the first game. So, listen, it doesn't count. It's a new game. So, hook 'em horns. First pitch, 7 o'clock. 98.1 KBET.

Ain't nothing wrong with that, right? She's country. 98.1K, but with Pickett, just got a request. Bob, can you play a dancing song? Why not? You game for it? Hank Williams Jr. on K-Bet.

of time in that song, right? 98.1 K-Bed with Pickett. Waylon Jennings' birthday yesterday. You saw the post on the Instagram page, right? And somebody suggested I play this Waylon song right here. I didn't do it, so I'm going to play it right now. Waylon and Willie on 98.1 K-Bed. Cowboy.

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I bet you this man gets a big discount at the Kendra Scott store in South Congress. 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

0: I cannot believe that song is 40 years old. Randy Travis's debut album, Storms of Life. If you don't have it, get it, because 40 years ago, last week, it was released, and boy, did it change that man's life right there. I mean, he was frying catfish at the Nashville Palace in Nashville. And yeah, that was his record debut album, Storms of Life. If you don't have it, get it. And wasn't it great seeing Randy Travis in Georgetown, Two-Step Festival, Two-Step Inn? Yeah, that was so cool. Anyway, it's Pickett, and this is Austin's all-time country favorites, 98.1 KVET.
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0: 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At Bob Pickett Radio. 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I even got a like from a post yesterday from the Country Music Hall of Fame Museum. They said they liked it. Wow, that's, man. When you get a like from those people, that's pretty cool. Anyway, follow me on Instagram at Bob Pickett Radio on Instagram. 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
1: She's a yellow pair of running shoes, a holy pair of jeans. 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
1: 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We were both too tired to sleep, so we took turns of staring

0: earlier today, we put the spotlight on Kenny Rogers with the KVET Pick Hit of the Day. 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I'm Bob Pickett. Here's Garth.
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It's hard to believe, but that song right there, his version of that song, 40 years old this fall. It's been 40 years since Dwight Yoakam released his debut album. I suddenly feel old now, don't you? Yeah. I bet you first bought it on cassette like I did, didn't you? 98.1 KBET with Pickett. Here's some directions from Billy Currington.